Coming up here in just a bit, going to get a chance to win a copy of Metallica's Reload Remaster. That's going to happen before we get you news with the rundown. Evanescence after this, Rock 102.1.

0: Tucson's Rock Station, Rock 102.1 KFMA. That's Evanescence. Who will you follow? I am the Razor. Got music from Architects and Linkin Park up ahead. And right now, got a chance for you to win something super cool. It is Metallica's Reload Remastered album. 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Now, if you win this, you're going to be qualified for the grand prize, which includes a 3-CD set and vinyl. So here's what you want to do. 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
0: A Colorado man got a big furry surprise when trying to get into his pickup truck. Justin Pickard's Nest camera caught the moment that he opened the truck to get something out of it and found a bear in the passenger seat. The Bruin snuck in through an open window and went to town on the vehicle, making some modifications. When the door opened, the bear opted to keep looking for food, and it took Pickard brandishing a wood plank for the creature to flee. Damn, dude went to get something out of his truck and found out he wanted two things out of it. And finally, last week, two homes in Washington were destroyed and a third was damaged after 700 pounds of fireworks exploded. Neighbors of the fireworks collecting homeowners say the stockpile was no secret and that he'd received a fresh stash of fireworks hours before the explosion. According to fire investigators, there's evidence that the unnamed fireworks fan was smoking near his arsenal. Smoking next to the stash? That seems less of a mistake and more of a countdown. There's Rundown traffic next.
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0: It is Tucson's Rock Station, Rock 102.1, Camp Mayo. It's good. I'm the Razor. Coming up here about a half hour from now, going to get you another chance to win Metallica's Reload Remastered. So stick around for that. Meanwhile, tomorrow, July 1, so we're finally in the month that the big 18th annual Iron Chef Tucson competition and culinary experience is going to happen. Going to go down July 18. Blue Moon presenting it over at Desert Diamond Casino's Diamond Center in Sal Rita. You've got two awesome chefs going knife to knife, Anthony Dromgoole and AJ Mortazavi. 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

0: Tucson's Rock Station, Rock 102.1. Kip and Mayville Murray always let you down. I am the Razor. Before we hit 7 o'clock, I'll get you Sublime. We'll do Black Label Society. And how about I throw in Papa Roach for good measure? 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This is a digital download copy. You're going to qualify for a 3-CD set and vinyl of Metallica Reload Remastered, which is out now, by the way. 520-600-5362. 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

0: Tucson's Rock Station, Rock 102.1 KFMA. That's it for me, the Razor. Splitting the joint back tomorrow. Do it all over again. You've got Hard Drive XL up ahead, A Perfect Circle, and Autumn Kings on the show tonight. Lou Brutus up next over most of these KFMA stations. See ya.
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0: Freak on a Leash, Korn on Hard Drive XL, a tune representing the year 1998 in our new Hard Drive Radio 30 Songs from 30 Years list, which we published earlier this week as the show celebrates its 30th anniversary this 4th of July weekend. Anyway, I'm the Sonic Warrior, Lou Brutus. Excellent show tonight. A Perfect Circle returns as featured artist, while my other special guest is going to be Autumn Kings. Speaking of our 30th anniversary, both the Rant and Poetry Corner is going to look at live music. While It Came From the Web will help our country celebrate its 250th birthday. We also have birthdays for Avatar, Atreyu, Pantera, and an album anniversary from System of a Down.
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0: Billy Howerdale of A Perfect Circle is back as my featured artist. Billy, the legendary Josh Freese is behind the drums again for you. What is it about him that makes him fit so well in so many different bands or situations?
1: You know, Josh is just such an exquisitely talented drummer, and he just knows songcraft and he knows dynamics. And when

0: space-faring rock and roller star set on Hard Drive XL. I knew I had to play them tonight, as it is the anniversary in 1908 of something called the Tunguska Fireball. Here's what scientists think happened. A very, very large meteor exploded in the skies over Siberia, Russia, thankfully a place where there were little to no people, because the explosion knocked down 80 million trees and fried 830 square miles. This is why scientists watch the skies and why I want to buy me one of them bomb shelters. If that thing had hit a major city, it would have looked like a Rammstein concert.
1: 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Hard Drive XL.
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3: 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Used to mean a Northern soldier in the Civil War. Now it's a guy who gets paid too much money to play baseball.

0: the XL. 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
1: 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But that's expected. So you need to stow your keys in your phones and batten down the hatches. Likewise, in the pit, you can get a little crazy. However, you can't act like you're in the pit when you're out in some regular spot of the crowd, if only because of the danger you'll cause a spill for someone carrying an armful of beers. You know the only thing worse than paying $20 for a warm cup of beer? 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
2: All of our Screen Time picks this week are in honor of America's 250th birthday. 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This first one is an epic 4-hour-plus film from 1993 entitled Gettysburg. It is all about the battle in Gettysburg, Pennsylvania, this week in 1863. 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This only ran in theaters for a very limited time, but I did see it. Back then, they have expanded it for television since then, and it's well worth your time. From 1993, Gettysburg.
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1: The king of Avatar country, Jonas Jarlsby of Avatar, 39 years old. Phil Anselmo of Pantera is 58. Dave Stevens of We Came as Romans is 38. Dan Jacobs, phenomenal guitarist from Atreyu, is 44. Andy Scott of an old-time rock and roll band I wish I had seen called Sweet is 77. Super producer Brendan O'Brien is 66. Ear-biting box champ Mike Tyson is 60. And Michael Phelps, who won the gold and then smoked the gold in the pool, 41 years old. Finally, this day, 2001, the death of the incredible country music shredder Chet Atkins at 77.
0: It Came from the Web is next, right here on Hard Drive XL.
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0: Audioslave doing a Tuesday style on Hard Drive XL. Autumn Kings before that, Gone, Gone, Gone. Thank you to the bands Jake Diab for joining me tonight. They are based in Windsor, Ontario, right across the river from Detroit Rock City, one of the greatest American towns for rock and roll and music of all kinds. Every trip I've ever had to Detroit has been for rock and roll. The most recent was for my birthday 2 Novembers ago to see Metallica. Prior to that, I had been there for the opening of the Kiss reunion tour. I think that was 1996, the old Tiger Stadium. Alice in Chains opened. What a night.
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8: Hi, I'm Lieutenant Colin King of the Tucson Police Department. 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
3: 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Used to mean a Northern soldier in the Civil War, now it's just a guy who makes too much money to play baseball.

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2: All of our Screen Time picks this week are geared towards America's 250th birthday. Tonight, they have an American Civil War slant. Here is something you have to watch at least once as an American citizen. From 1990, The Civil War, a film by Ken Burns. This is a 9-episode, 11.5-hour documentary with actors reading the letters, speeches, and words of both the famous and the common folks in the war, including Sam Waterston and Kurt Vonnegut. Incredible music by Jay Unger, based on a number of different Civil War books, but especially Civil War, a Narrative by Shelby Foote, which I've read twice. Those three books take about a year to get through. Anyway, from 1990, The Civil War, a film by Ken Burns.
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0: Pantera putting the wraps on Hard Drive XL for the night with happy birthday wishes to the band's singer, Phil Anselmo, who unbelievably has made it to the age of 58. Looking ahead to tomorrow night, A Perfect Circle will be back as featured artist, whilst my other special guest is going to be Caleb Shomo of Beartooth. Until then, I'm Lou Brutus, leaving you with the words of writer Dr. Hunter S. Thompson. We will march on a road of bones.
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2: All right, Scott Miller. Scott Miller, and that is your real first and last name, correct?
3: Yeah.
2: Okay, good. I'm just making sure, man, because I'm going to ask you questions, and you have to say yes to the next 10 questions. Are you ready?
3: Yes.
2: Okay, here we go. See, he's already saying yes. All right, Scott Miller, do you like it when strangers fart in your mouth?
3: I, Scott Miller, like it when people fart my mouth.
2: That's gross, Scott. All right, thanks, we'll continue. A few more left. Scott Miller, do you sexually fantasize about your mother? I'm going to hell. I know it.
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2: 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All right, Tyler.
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2: Okay, oh. 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
2: 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Yeah, you said her vagina smelled, and on this show, those are the magic words. 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
1: You know, you just have the little magnets. You can put your phone up there now. So it's like hands-free. So you just slap it up there, turn something on, and just drive.
2: If it's hands-free, then what are you doing with your hands while you're watching? 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
2: What's going on, Tucson? 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
15: 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I'm Carson Currier with 13 News. Today marks 5 months since Nancy Guthrie's disappearance. We want you to know what you can do to help. The Guthrie family is offering $1 million as a reward. 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Savannah Guthrie has continued to post reminding people this reward is still available to whoever who can provide information that leads to the recovery of Nancy Guthrie. If you have any information or tips, make sure to contact the Pima County Sheriff's Department or the FBI with the latest information. We have a link and a way you can submit those tips on our website, KOLD.com. I'm Carson Currier with 13 News.
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0: Hello, Earth people. It's Vaden Todd Lewis from the Toadies, and you're tuned into Revenge of the 90s at noon right here on Rock 102.1.
1: Got a lot of sharks out there trying to take a bite of something. What's hot? A lot of chameleons out there trying to change up anytime something new comes along. 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

Man, so many people I know just slacking off today. So if you ask, am I doing it right? Yes. Yes, you are. I got music up ahead from 3 Days Grace, Rock 102.1.

0: It is Tucson's Rock Station, Rock 102.1 KFMA. 3 days grace. Don't want to go home tonight. Where do you want to go? Would you like to go to the concert? That's coming up November 21 with I Prevail and the Funeral Portrait. Find concert info, KFMA.com. What's happening? Wednesday episode, I am the Razor until 7 o'clock. I got music from Breaking Ben and Disturbed up ahead. KFMA list coming up at 4. I'll give it to you in a few. And right after, you're going to get a chance to win a copy of Metallica's Reload Remastered. Just got released here and sounds fantastic. Could be yours, so stick around for that. Also, going to get you a chance to go fly yourself to South Dakota. In fact, your first opportunity going to be happening about 3:45, about a half hour from now. News with the rundown in your 5 o'clock hour. 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
5: Well, look out for a traffic hazard northbound on the northwest side or north side at North First Avenue and North Oracle Road. Use extra caution if you're traveling through that area. Also, there's a crash blocking the left lane on I-10 westbound near Wilmont Road between milepost 269 and 270. That's westbound. Expect possible slowdowns and give emergency crews plenty of room. I'm Tep, and that was your Tucson traffic.
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0: It is Tucson's Rock Station, Rock 102.1 KFMA. It's good. I'm the Razor, about to jump into the KFMA list here at 4 o'clock. Continuing the easy as ABC, we're going to be doing the letters Q, R, S, and T. So songs that begin with those letters, got a particular one in mind, let me know. 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Right after, a chance to win a copy of Reload Remastered from Metallica that is out now. Got a digital download for you. It's going to qualify you for a 3-CD set and vinyl editions of those. So definitely want to keep tuned to Cranked here. And
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3: Heads up, a hit-and-run crash with no reported injuries is causing problems at North La Cunada Drive and West Ina Road. If you're heading south, consider using McGee Road or La Choya or Paseo del Norte as an alternate route and use extra caution in this area. Also, watch out for a traffic hazard at West Curtis Road and North La Choya Boulevard. Stay alert, slow down, and watch out for changing road conditions. I'm Tip, and that was your Tucson traffic.
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0: It is Tucson's Rock Station, Rock 102.1 KFMA, wrapping up this edition of Easy as ABC on the KFMA list. Silver Chair tomorrow for the letter T. We'll pick it up again sometime soon. We'll get you another edition tomorrow at 4 p.m. I am the Razor until 7 o'clock, about a half hour away. Got another chance for you to go fly yourself to South Dakota. Hang tight for that keyword. Also, about an hour away, news with the rundown. Got music up ahead from Evanescence and A Perfect Circle, Metallica coming up as well. And right now, a chance for you to win a copy of Metallica's Reload Remastered digital download for you. If you score this, you're going to be qualified for a 3-CD set and vinyl as well. So text LOAD, L-O-A-D, to 600-KFMA, that's 600-5362, and we'll qualify you. 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
3: Well, good afternoon. Look out for a hit and run with no reported injuries. It's causing problems at North La Cunada Drive and West Ina Road. If you're heading south, consider using McGee, La Cholla, or Paseo del Norte as an alternate route. Use caution in that area. Also, there's a hit and run with no injury at East Irvington Road and South Alvernon Way. Ajo Way, Contractors Way, or Palo Verde are open. Also, watch out for a traffic hazard at West Curtis Road and North La Cholla Boulevard. I'm Tip, and that was your Tucson traffic.
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0: It is Tucson's Rock Station, Rock 102.1 KFMA. Latest stuff from A Perfect Circle that is called Starless. I am the Razor until 7 o'clock, about a half hour from now. Got news with the rundown. And coming up on Friday, we're not going to be here, beginning our holiday weekend. And that also kicks off the Rock 102.1 Made in America weekend. We're going to be cranking up 250 rock songs from American bands all weekend long. That's Pearl Jam, Guns N' Roses, Metallica, Godsmack, Linkin Park, a ton of them. You know the bands. So it begins Friday, goes Saturday and Sunday as well. 250 songs all made in America right here. 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
5: Well, look out for a disabled vehicle on the right shoulder on North I-10 Frontage Road, eastbound off-ramp near Grant Road, milepost 256. Use caution in that area. I'm Tip, and that was your Tucson traffic.

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